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2: 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The last time we talked, Mr. Smith, you reduced me to tears.

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0: Okay, but here's another one I could screw up.
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0: Am I gonna do this by myself?
3: Yeah, you should do it by yourself.
2: Do it by yourself.
0: Okay, well, I think I'll try it in a different key. I'll try it in the normal key.
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0: If it sounds bad, these people are just gonna have to wait.
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2: And discipline remains mercifully.
3: Yes, and neither would you, Derek, this star nonsense.
2: No, it
3: isn't.
2: I'm sure of it.

I'm afraid of dying. There's no reason for it. You've got to go sometime.